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0: Dobro večer, poštovani slušatelji drugog programa Hrvatskog radija. 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
1: Još jednom dobro večer svima, slušate drugi program Hrvatskog radija, 1382. epizodu serije emisija Welcome to the Club, odnosno dobrodošli u klub. Nakon Joel Corey, Stuck in a Loop, Extended Mix, slušamo Christoph, Gimme the Love, Extended Mix, nakon toga slijedi Bonatique, Sunday Routine, Extended

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Bromance, You Can Dance, Extended Mix.